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0: That is the new one from October London, Your Girl. 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

0: 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Wine Time with KG. Guapale is having a sip with us tonight. 25 years of Closer.
1: Mm-hmm.
0: Wow.
1: I know.
0: Just wow.
1: It is like a dream, and it's like a time traveled. I don't know where it went. It's just like, you know, when you're on the path and you just keep doing it, and then you look up like, what year is it now? I've been doing this for a little while. And I'm really humbled. And it's been really important to me to, over the years, keep the love for it. So I'm happy to still enjoy doing music. I'm happy that it's to still be inspired by other musicians. I'm happy that folks have been supporting.
0: Even still to this day. I mean,
1: even
0: you've
1: still
0: had
1: to this
0: many
1: day.
0: Artists
1: yeah.
0: that have redone,
1: exactly.
0: you know, their rendition.
1: And over the years, there's been a lot of people that have sampled it, and sometimes mostly unofficial.
0: Yeah.
1: But, you know, I grew up like doing dub plates, and I was like, before I had a live band, I was singing at, you know, parties, and I was singing over instrumentals, you know, Dr.
0: Yeah,
1: Dre instrumentals, and
0: yeah.
1: and whatever the hot song was. I was like, what can I do over this? So for me, when people like sample something I've been on, I'm like, it's an honor. I would like for them to clear it,
0: of
1: you
0: course.
1: Know, but I also, it's flattering, and it keeps the music alive.
0: Was the Drake one an official one, or that
1: the
0: was
1: the Drake one was unofficial?
0: Okay.
1: Yeah.
0: We've got more with Guapale. It's Wine Time with KG on Love & R&B.
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6: So y'all be nice about it. 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Sisters, how y'all feel? 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

0: You're inside Love and R&B with KG Smooth. Wine time with the wonderfully beautiful energy, Guapale. What do you do to woosah, to relax?
1: Let's see.
0: Because it gives me like you like the ground, maybe be by
1: yes,
0: the water.
1: I love being by the water. And I'm a Cancer. I just had a birthday.
0: Happy belated birthday.
1: Thank you.
0: I too am a Cancer.
1: Hey, so you already know. I like being by the ocean if I can.
0: Yep.
1: I like seeing water. I like some kind of element of nature is important to me. And it doesn't have to be every day, but eventually I need to see some trees or some water.
0: Come
1: or
0: on,
1: like
0: same.
1: Sit in the sun, something.
0: Who are you listening to nowadays, or what do you think of the state of R&B music?
1: Well, I'm like, it's some good music out there.
0: Same.
1: It's a lot of good music.
0: Same.
1: I've definitely been listening to Leon Thomas. I've been listening to Brent Faiyaz. I've been listening to Kehlani. I've been listening to Alex Isley.
0: Oh, she's so dope.
1: It's a bunch of stuff on my playlist that I'll just be like, add. But I feel like R&B is doing really well right now.
0: I think so, too.
1: Mm-hmm.
0: I think so, too. We've got more with Guapale. Excuse me. More with Guapale inside Wine Time on Love and R&B.
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0: It's Love and R&B with KG Smooth. Wine time with Guapale. Before I let you go, I got to ask you my signature question.
1: Yes.
0: Guapale, what is love?
1: Ooh, what is love? I think that's like the question of the ages. I think it's what we were put on earth here to do. And I don't know. I'm still figuring it out. I think it's a journey and there's levels to it, you know? And I think, I don't know. I think love makes me feel more alive. It's inspiring. It's something that as a singer-songwriter, like I've written so many versions of it. And sometimes it's from longing or loss, and sometimes it's the brand new feelings. And then there's like a mother's love, you know, my love for my daughter, which is like a whole
0: different kind,
1: another kind of unconditional love. And I think love is just something that I want the courage to, having the courage to keep putting myself out there and be open to. You know, because I think that it's like the greatest gift and blessing, and it's scary too. Right? That's why there's so many songs about it. There's so many songs about it.
0: Ladies and gentlemen, the incomparable Guapale, celebrating 25 years of Closer. Thank you so much for your time and energy. You are so lovely.
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0: Ladies and gentlemen, Guapale, inside Love and R&B, coming back next hour, sharing your love story. 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

0: It's Love and R&B with KG Smooth. Let's dig into KG's crates. On this day, in 1983, Rick James released his 8th studio album, Cold-Blooded. So let's go through the singles with this, the title track right here, being the first single, Cold-Blooded. Cold-Blooded, the title track from Rick James' 8th studio album. The next single off of this album was You Bring the Freak Out. That's You Bring the Freak Out. And the other single, the third single from this album, was the Quiet Storm classic that featured Smokey Robinson, Ebony Eyes. Eyes, the third and final single from Rick James' 8th studio album, Cold-Blooded, released on this day, August 5th, 1983. Coming back, sharing your love story, this is Love and R&B.
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0: You're listening to Love and R&B with KG Smooth. The time for tonight's love story. Tonight's love story comes from Brendan, and it reads, Deborah, it occurred to me last night when I opened the window to cool off. I felt on my face a haze whose breeze, and it was hot and humid, promising a night of heat that I would have to spend alone. What an inhospitable night to spend in the stillness of this empty room. Then it came to me, this idea of this invitation that I'm making right now. Summer suggests reflection, and I don't want another night alone in the heat. Come on, baby, come be with me and enjoy a cold beer with me and a nice shower. It will be so refreshing. I kept waiting for a moment like this, a champagne bottle at the bottom of the fridge for a toast that we will make to celebrate our love. You can't calculate how good it feels to be together, naked, with the air conditioning on, exchanging affection and living another happy piece of our lives. You can't miss it. I'm inviting you with hours of advance. Believe that this is a proposal which does not require further details. I don't want to pass another hot night away from you. I want to feel all of the heat, all of the emotion of the summer night in your company. Kisses to soften the hours of heat waiting for you. Love, Brendan. Thank you for that love story. Got a song coming up for you. This is Love and R&B.
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0: This is Love and R&B with KG Smooth. 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
1: Here's three ways to start letting go of your past. Number one, stop asking why it happened and start asking what it taught you. Because when you find the lesson, you stop becoming the victim of the experience and you start finding the realization that life is always happening for you and not to you. Number two, forgive yourself for not knowing what only time can teach you. You made the best decision with the awareness and with the knowledge that you had at the time. Stop holding your past self to today's level of understanding. And number three, the past is your teacher. The past is not your home. And the past is not your prison. You no longer have to stay there. So take the wisdom, leave the weight, and keep moving forward. Because I promise you this, your present and future needs you a hell of a lot more than your past does.
0: And that's tonight's advice. 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

0: You're listening to Living R&B with KG Smooth. Let's step inside the Zen Den for the Eye of the Storm Midnight Meditation. Well, tonight we are going to do some affirmations to change your life. So repeat these affirmations. I can accomplish anything I focus on. I am always headed in the right direction. Good things are happening all around me. I act with courage, clarity, and confidence. I am strong in mind, body, and spirit. Charge of my own energy. I'm the only one who chooses how I feel. Don't you move. I'm going to continue with more vibes and music inside Love and R&B.
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0: This is Love and R&B with KG Smooth. Wrapping up this hump day Wednesday, we made it over the hump. It was a smooth ride. And tomorrow is the prequel to the weekend, baby. So enjoy the rest of your night. Have a great day tomorrow. And meet me back here tomorrow evening for all of the fun, all of the vibes, all of the love and R&B. I'm KG Smooth. One love, one life. Have a good night. This is Love and R&B.
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7: 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Do you know?

0: 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Today, dear God, we pray for improved spiritual vision. 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We seek to possess heightened discernment so that we can recognize lies, deceptions, and falsehoods, even when they are dressed up in exciting and attractive packaging. 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Please, dear God, improve our spiritual vision. Amen and hallelujah.
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2: 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All on one stage, one night. 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
1: 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Selling from Miami this October with me, Ricky Smiley. 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

0: you're gonna dig this.
1: I mean, one time we was on a plane coming from San Francisco, and this dude, this lady had wrote a note talking about sex trafficking, and they jammed a plane up, and that agent from American got on everybody. I know Mr. Hughley and his party are leaving right now. We walked past the white people and drove past them in a Cadillac Escalade. I was like, commoners. I was
2: those poor people.
1: 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I do. I was like, is this what it is? If this what it is, it's the deal.
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7: 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We are celebrating it. There's going to be a beautiful vow renewal ceremony at sea hosted by Erica Campbell and her husband, Warren Campbell,
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1: 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Brad, what you got coming up next in the hot spot?
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7: Oh, man, I love Gary's tea. I love the Brad. I mean, I just love them all. They just all so funny in the mornings. And when I'm on my way to work, that's what I listen to.
8: 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In Columbus traffic this morning, if you are traveling US 33 and West Long Street eastbound at Neal Avenue, got an accident. A vehicle collided with a pole. Traffic is being directed around the scene of the accident. On Bryce Road over I-70, you're reduced to 3 lanes for construction. On I-70 this morning, there are no delays so far. 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The weather, a chance of a thunderstorm in spots, partly cloudy and humid, a high of 88 degrees. 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
7: BRA 18. All right, 28 minutes before the top of the hour. Y'all, time for the hot spot. What up, Brat?
8: What up, Rickay? Good morning, everybody. I'm your girl, Brat Tat Tat, and this is the hot spot where we bring you music, movies, and more. So let's get on off into that thing. Well, y'all, Keke Palmer, The Voice, they switching up things a little bit for the next season, and she is going to be the voice of the celebrity edition, and she is going to kill it. It's a new show that they're introducing. She posted a quick announcement, and here it goes.
9: That's right. It's true. I am hosting The Voice. I'll see you guys there. This is The Voice.
8: I love that. Yeah, and she's going to be funny, and she's going to add to the show so much. So according to reports, The Voice Celebrity will feature actors, musicians, influencers, athletes, comedians, and reality stars all competing to be the first Voice Celebrity Champion. This is going to be good because a lot of these people that can act and do other things, they can also sing too. So this is going to be good and very entertaining. The contestants have not been announced yet, but the coaches are locked in, y'all, and they will be Queen Latifah, Joe Jonas, and Riley Green. Now, they will help the celebrity contestants through a boot camp that they'll prepare, and that'll prepare them for the blind auditions. So the new season of The Voice begins Monday, September 21st, and Keke also, man, this lady stay booked and busy. When I tell you, she also serves as the host of Password with Jimmy Fallon. She also stars on the Peacock original The Burbs, and she the host of Keke Palmer podcast with her own podcast. So congratulations go out to Keke Palmer for staying booked and busy.
10: Yep.
8: All right, y'all, this next thing is on me a little bit. Who could compete with New Edition in the verses?
10: Nobody.
8: Nah. Nobody.
11: No.
8: That's how I feel too. Well, New Edition got an idea. Let's see what they had to say, and if we agree, check it out.
12: It'll be interesting. We're supposed to battle ourselves.
13: Yeah.
12: Think about it.
13: That's New Edition against New Edition.
14: The solo project against New Edition.
15: New Edition. Yeah.
16: New Edition.
17: Yeah.
18: Solo
17: project.
18: Yeah.
17: That's
19: New Edition. I don't know if my guys are being honest right now.
20: Are you kidding me?
21: That's a lot of catalog.
22: Two different energies, though.
19: It is.
22: Yeah. New Edition didn't make as many speed up tempos that a classic like his solo stuff. But I just think in terms of crowd appreciation,
8: yeah,
22: they would love to hear the solo. But I still think the New Edition fan is just loves New Edition.
11: Yeah.
8: That's about that absolutely good. Right. Yeah.
10: New Edition versus
8: good.
10: Johnny Gill versus BBD.
8: Yeah.
10: Just going back and forth. Yeah.
8: Versus Ralph Tresvant.
11: Ralph Tresvant. Bobby Brown, all of them.
8: Yeah, Bobby Brown. Come on. They wouldn't have enough time.
10: Too much in one room.
8: Yeah, they only wanted to be, what, an hour or 2 hours? Yeah. They need about 4 or 5 hours if they plan all them hits, because you know everybody want to sing and have a good time. That's going to be completely fun, because you know they're going to pick the most important and the best, most popular hits, and everybody going to be ready for that.
11: But why
8: that is a great idea.
11: Why they couldn't go against the Backstreet Boys?
7: Gary.
8: That's too different.
10: Boy, please.
7: They in a program all by themselves.
10: Backstreet Boys don't want that smoke.
8: You know what? We're going to wrap up the hot spot on that note.
23: That's not a versus. That's a destroys.
7: Right. Yeah. Right.
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21: Homeland Security Director says agents are going after Haitian immigrants. 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I'm Rose Sierra Rivera on Magic 95.5.
24: 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In Columbus area traffic, we have an accident on James Road at Livingston. In Marysville on 31 South at Mill Road, there's also a two-vehicle accident blocking some lanes there. On US 33 West Long Street eastbound at Neal, got an accident there where a vehicle collided with a pole. Beat the heat this summer on COTA's cool, comfortable rides. 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Beat the heat this summer on COTA's cool, comfortable rides. 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
0: 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And listen, this is the part I love. We're not just witnessing love. We are celebrating it. There's going to be a beautiful vow renewal ceremony at sea hosted by Erica Campbell and her husband, Warren Campbell, all while being serenaded by Tony Terry. 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Hughley. 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
3: All right, y'all, Rick Smiley Morning Show. Hey, it is about 11 minutes before the top of the hour, y'all. Hey, sit in for Alfreda this morning. Y'all, please welcome multiple Emmy Award-winning news anchor, the first black male to anchor a primetime show, primetime news in Birmingham, worked at two stations in Atlanta from on the 11 Alive and Fox 5, and the president, the Grand Bachelors of Alpha Phi Chapter of Omega Psi Phi Fraternity Incorporated, the one and only Art Franklin in the building.
4: Yes, we're gonna give you that voice too.
3: Yeah. hey, Special K, we need that voice right there, man. We get up
0: job man. On the news. Boy, what you talking about? I might have to have him come back Friday for the Dollar Tree prize pack. I'm telling you now.
4: You're going to have me barking then.
0: Hey, I might have to give up that mic for that one, buddy. Look, hey, and you are the perfect voice for this segment right here because it's all about throwbacks right now, and that voice sounds like, you know, that's that voice.
3: Right.
0: Now, this whole thing right here that I'm about to do, it's a pipe dream. I realize you cannot go through life driving, looking in the rearview mirror. You know what I'm saying? We got to focus on what's ahead.
3: There are some things,
0: Ricky, you know, there's some things that I wish we could bring back. I don't know how we could do it, but I wish we could bring these things back. Super Dave, if you would, give me some appropriate throwback music. This for all my 70s and 80s babies out there. If you was a 70s baby, even if you was a 60s baby, 60s baby, 70s baby, 80s baby, turn it down just a little bit. These are some things I wish would come back. Pagers. I wish beepers would come back. I hate that I'm so accessible by this damn cell phone. I wish I could just look at your number and call you back when I damn feel like it.
3: I want to call
0: you back when I see your number, I see you paging me. I'm going to hit you back when I got a minute. I ain't finna talk to you right now because you want to talk.
3: Right.
0: Movie theaters. Movie theaters with the tickets that cost less than $10.
3: Some of y'all might say,
0: what happened to the dollar movie? That's why we got teenage pregnancy right now, because the movie costs so much that if a boy take your daughter out to a movie, he expecting something.
5: Man.
0: Right. He done spent $300 to go to the movie. Yeah, he expecting something before he drop off. Now, this might be controversial. I want Jerry Curls to come back. Damn it, Jerry Curls.
3: They got to go to my mama's church.
0: Come on, let's go. I'm talking about them good ones.
4: Some things didn't go away.
3: Yeah,
0: come on, Arnold. Lionel Richie, Ray Parker, Billy Ocean. I want them kind of Jerry Curls to come back.
3: Go right over there to Guy in the Light. They got them.
4: Michael Jackson on Beat It.
3: Yeah, my stepdaddy.
0: Come on, Pumpkin. Right. Don't you ever cut it off.
3: Hey,
0: Rick, here's one for you.
3: George Fleming, dad. Dwight, he still got his curl.
0: And I ain't mad at him. Rick, here's one just for you. I want winos to come back.
3: Man, that's
0: winos. I ain't talking about crackheads. I ain't talking about pill pop. Yeah. I'm talking about good old school winos.
3: Pay them $10 and take your phone out and get them to spell simple words.
0: And just be drunk off of wine. I love it.
4: Mad Dog 2020.
0: What? Hey, speaking of Mad Dog.
3: Mad Dog 2020.
0: Hey, what happened to free dogs? I want free dogs to come back.
3: What you mean?
0: I know, Brad, you bougie. You buy your dogs.
6: I want free dogs.
0: Remember when we were growing up? A dog was free. You just found him. You found his ass and took him home.
6: No.
0: I miss free dogs, I'm telling you.
3: Right.
0: And finally, shag carpet. I want shag carpets to come back.
3: No,
0: I'm talking about shag. Now, hold on now. If you ain't never, if after the prom, Because when I was at prom, parents wasn't getting you a hotel room. If you was going to smash after the prom, you had to do it on that shag carpet in the basement.
5: The shag carpet ain't never left. Hell, Ricky put me and Brad on that plane, honey. It was full of shag carpet. What you talking about?
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10: 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In Columbus traffic this morning, we're watching some accidents. As you travel along 70 East Side, westbound at Bryce Road, a crash there has been cleared, but westbound is slow from 256. On 104, westbound at South High, a crash is blocking your left lane. On 33 and West Long Street, eastbound at Neal Avenue, and that's where a vehicle collided with a pole. On Harriet Road, west of Concord, there is also a crash there. 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A chance of rain, a high of 88, could get a storm. 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
24: This is Tracy. I'm calling from Grand Rapids. I want to wake up the Ricky Smiley Morning Show on Black America. Can we start organizing the 5th anniversary of Cheer Team? Wake up, wake up, wake up. Let's get it done.

0: Rick's Modern Morning Show, 8:29 before the top of the hour. Jeff Johnson got three things you need to know. Jeff, what up, man?
1: Man, what's up, Rick? What's up, everybody? What's up, Art, man? Good to be on with you, sir.
2: Good to be with you, Jeff.
0: Happy
1: man,
0: to have
1: so listen, last week we talked about the Democratic Party fracturing, and Tuesday wasn't a preview anymore. We're seeing it. Michigan, Missouri, New York all voted, and depending on who you ask, Democratic Party either had its best night in years or one that feels dangerous. And I want to talk about it today, not as a Democrat or Republican, but as somebody who's thinking about what it means for us, for black folks, when the party that we've leaned the hardest on starts pulling apart, not really at the seams, but starts expanding in ways we haven't seen before. Now, I want to be clear to folks. Y'all never going to catch me saying I don't think anybody should vote, for some of y'all that hit me last week. And I also am not saying that we haven't had gains in supporting the Democratic Party. My thing is we got to have our own agenda. And so let's real clear, Rick, what we saw on Tuesday, Michigan Senate Progressive Abdul Al-Said narrowly beat establishment favorite Haley Stevens for the Democratic nomination after being outspent 11-1. With a ton of AIPAC-aligned money coming her way. Bernie Sanders' AOC campaigned for him. And he faces Republican Mike Rogers in November for the seat Gary Peters is vacating. Michigan governor primary also, we saw Trump-backed Representative John James won the GOP nod, and Secretary of State Jocelyn Benson advances for the Democrats. Now, Missouri's first district, this one was crazy.
0: Come closer to the mic, Jeff.
1: Can you hear me? I'm right on the mic.
0: Okay, you good. You good.
1: Okay. So in Missouri, this was, I mean, it's one of the most heavily black districts in the country. The establishment won this one. Representative Wesley Bell, backed by National Party money and AIPAC money, beat former Rep. Cori Bush, a progressive, a sister, and part of the squad in a rematch. This was really telling on a lot of levels about what I think a lot of black folks at the local level are fighting when they feel like there is a candidate that is supported more sometimes by outside forces than inside. But we're going to come back to that. Reporting this week, Axios says the Congressional Black Caucus members are telling incoming DSA-aligned Democrats, listen to this, Rick, including black candidates like Charles Rive in Pennsylvania and others. So what is happening, y'all? So I think, let me see, because I'm hearing that my mic is not on the way it needs to be.
0: No, you good, Jeff. Jeff, you okay. Good.
1: So here's what's crazy, Rick. There are members of the Congressional Black Caucus telling incoming congressional members that if they don't vote in favor of Hakeem Jeffries for Speaker, they can't be in the CBC.
0: What?
1: You heard me. If they don't support Hakeem, they're telling them this. And listen, I have been a supporter of the CBC. There are a lot of CBC members that I consider friends. I think this is really interesting because clearly this is party politics, and they want to see Hakeem Jeffries as Speaker of the House if they win back the Congress. But I think there are a lot of people that are really concerned when you have members that are coming in that may not be your rank and file Democrats, but are still Democrats. And you're telling them they can't be a member of the CBC if they don't support Hakeem Jeffries. It's going to be interesting to see if this is like we're rallying the troops and we're making sure everybody is in line, or are you creating more fracture as we go forward? And so there's a lot to talk about as we move forward. I really want to know what y'all think. I want to know if you think this is great tactics. I want to know what you think about DSA. And I want to know what you think about, can black folks do what we see DSA doing, which is coming up with our own agenda, running our candidates, and not running from the Democratic Party, as some of you think I'm telling you to do, but creating a power base and leverage to do something that we've never done before. Let me know what you think, y'all. Hit me at Jeff Nation on IG. I really want to know your thoughts on this.
0: Appreciate that, Jeff, y'all. Chicken and waffle mix coming up next. Rick Smiley Morning Show.
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9: 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In Columbus traffic, in East Liberty, we have an injury accident on County Road 153. At 277 on the west outer belt, 270 north on the ramp that connects to Roberts Road, there's a crash. On Harriet Road, west of Concord, there's also a crash, and you will find a slow drive along I-70 east side westbound between 256 and 270. 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
1: 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Hey, I appreciate you, big dog, man. Thank you.
0: My pleasure,
1: man. Thank you for everything that you do, man.
0: My pleasure, man.
1: 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I can't wait to have your statue built in front of a radio station.
2: Yes, sir.
0: One of these days, man. I hope so. One of these days.
1: Ja Lion on the one to two. Let's go. Rick Smile, the morning show.
3: Boy, I'm glad you picked up this phone, boy. I'm glad you picked up this phone, boy. It's going to be some drama this morning, boy. Let me tell you something, Rick. Before you start fessing. I was at work. I'm talking about Shotty. I was right there from the turn on that street that where you turn on the other street to come in the parking lot. And guess what, Shotty? Me and my girl riding with me because she dropped me off at work. Guess what, Shotty?
1: Yeah.
3: She talking about who that man is on the radio with Rick with the deep voice. I like that. Started talking about who that man is right though. Sound like a ball with the ring.
4: Hey, I just wanted to hang out with Black Tony for a minute.
1: Hey, why you gonna see?
3: Hey, look,
1: Black Tony, you remember Art Franklin on Fox 5 on Fox 5 News?
4: I'm not trying to have no beef with Black Tony.
1: Right.
4: No beef with Black Tony.
3: I ain't got no beef with you neither.
4: That's right.
3: Nah, look, cuz. I ain't got no beef with you neither. But my boy not finna disrespect me talking about. I like your voice right there. He talk deep like that. Tell him, Black Tony, why you don't talk deep like that? I want to meet him. I
4: said, Black Tony, give me your phone so I can call him, Black Tony.
1: Hey, Black Tony. Black Tony, didn't you say that you wanted to be a member of Omega Psi Phi? R. Franklin is the president of my chapter.
3: He's the president of your chapter?
1: Yeah.
4: I'm okay, we
3: can talk about that, but...
4: But first you got to give me that phone so I can call your girl.
3: Now you're trying me, Shotty. I was trying to give you the benefits of this, show you some respect, Black Tony. Shotty, but look, why you talking like that in the morning? Folks in the car with their girl, and then my girl talking about, ooh, I like your voice. Now she walking. Now she on the street. Now she walking down the street gonna catch a Uber or catch a bus.
1: Yeah, hey, Black Tony, so
3: you get your ass up out this car.
1: Your girl got mad because Art Franklin was reading the news. How was you reading the news, Art Franklin? What were you saying?
4: Coming up next on the Ricky Smiley Morning Show is Black Tony's girl.
3: If I come out there and put hands on you now, it's gonna Then I'm gonna be in trouble, Shotty. Cause what you wanna do, Shotty? I'm talking about what you want right now. What you want,
4: Black Tony?
3: Let me know what you want right now.
4: Black Tony, no beef at all, brother.
3: Nah, this ain't no beef. This beef, shrimp, chicken, everything, but it's the whole house fire right here. Yeah, you talking about?
4: Throw some chitterlings in there too, Black Tony, please.
2: Chitterlings,
4: not chitlins, chitterlings.
1: Black Tony, what's up?
3: Yeah, hey, bring your deep voice ass down here and pick up this boy walking down the street. If you like your voice, then you can walk to the bus.
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31: Okay, now this says that my account is locked out. It says my password is wrong, but I know that it's not. Hello, Robert. We have an urgent emergency situation. Oh, somebody just stole my password. Oh, this is upsetting to me. Okay, hello. I'd like to speak to somebody in the IT department. I feel like when they start locking you out your account, that means they're going to let you go soon. Didn't they let go of Miss Laura when she got locked out of her account? Yes, they did. I'm trying to wait on a little boy from the IT department to fix my password. Okay, so you telling me I could just reset my password and make it whatever I want it to be. Okay, I'm going to do Jesus is on the main line. Can I do that? Oh, that's too long. Okay, well, you're going to have to give me a minute so I can come up with something shorter because he is on the main line. And maybe I did change my password. Maybe it's my favorite scripture because you know my favorite scripture. That word have I hid in my heart so that I may not sin against you. Psalms 119.11. Oh, that's not it either.
1: Peace up. Oh, man, Gary, what you got coming up next?
32: 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I'm going to tell you who she is and who was sleeping next. Ricky Smiley.

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12: 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On Columbus Roadways, we have a multiple vehicle accident on 71 North Side. Northbound before Hudson, the right lane is blocked and it's stop and go from Cleveland Avenue. On 70 East Side, westbound between the Fairfield-Franklin County line and 270, it is slow there. On 70 West Side, if you're heading eastbound, it's slow between Wilson and 670. And through Canal Winchester, 33 West is slow between Diley and Gender. 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A chance of a thunderstorm, humid, a high of 88. 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
21: All right, y'all, Rick Smiley Morning Show. Hey, parents do their best every day, but they are not perfect. They make tough decisions. Learn as they go, and sometimes make honest mistakes. And the question is, when a parent make a genuine mistake, should they be judged by that moment, or, you know, should grace and understanding be a part of the conversation?
22: Yeah, Ricky, a 29-year-old mother is facing serious charges after her one-year-old son died after being left in a hot car while she was at work at a Georgia hospital. Now, according to investigators, she told the police she dropped her older children off at daycare, drove to work, and forgot her baby was still in the back seat. Hours later, how you forget that? A hospital employee noticed the child unresponsive in the vehicle and called 911. Despite life-saving efforts, the little boy could not be revived. Authorities say the temperature inside the car reached 117 degrees.
1: That's right, Brad. And now the prosecutors are saying they don't believe this was just simply an accident, and the mother still in jail without bond. But her attorney says this was a tragic mistake caused by severe exhaustion and is calling for federal legislation. No. Now, this story, as you know, has sparked a huge conversation online. Some people believe she should be held criminally responsible no matter the circumstances, while others argue that sleep deprivation and the changes in routine can really lead to devastating mistakes, and it probably was an honest mistake.
21: So this morning we want to know, should parents face criminal charges in cases like this, especially if it was an honest mistake or not? That's deep. Brett, what are your thoughts?
22: That can't be no honest mistake. I don't care what I'm going through. I don't care how many kids I got or get. I ain't leaving nobody in the car, not even my dog. And when it's hot outside, not even when it's cold outside, you just don't know what's going to happen.
21: Yeah. Sometimes now I have had my kids in the car, and they get so quiet back there. And sometimes you focus on driving or the task at hand or whatever, and she dropped the rest of the kids off because those kids are big and visible and making noise and probably don't see the baby. I don't know.
1: But kids are your number one priority. Your number one priority. There's no way absolutely that you can ever forget a kid that's in the car.
8: Right. Well, I beg to differ.
22: You'll have none.
8: I don't have to have one. A lot of people don't have kids. My thing is this. Now, she could have been stressed out earlier that day. Yes, she dropped off the other two kids. Like you said, they were older kids, number one. And she could have remembered that other child, that baby could have been in the back seat resting or sleeping. She probably just didn't hear it. She was rushing to work. It's not like she was going to the damn juke joint. They said she was going to work. So she was rushing to work with the child and didn't remember that. You don't know. She could be a single parent. She could have been having a stressed out day with her damn husband or baby's daddy. And it just slipped her mind. No. I'm sure she didn't want to kill her damn children, child right off the bat. Right. She didn't want
10: to
8: do that.
10: Right. And it's a hard position to take. And if I could jump in, it's a hard position to take. And I'm sorry. I've raised five kids, got nieces, nephews, grandkids. I'm hyper aware when I'm in the car with those kids.
1: Absolutely.
10: I'm sorry. When I'm driving with those kids, as a parent, you are hyper aware of everything that's going on in that backseat.
8: You're hyper aware, but then you can also be stressed out, too.
22: No, stressed out. It don't matter how much stress or how much whatever. You don't forget that your child
1: Parental instincts take over.
23: That might be some mental health stuff. So there was a gentleman in Georgia, right? He left his two kids in the car, and he went into a store, whatever. They died. He got prosecuted because he did do it on purpose. There are parents, though, when they say you get out of your routine, the kids are quiet, you forget, you get a phone call, you miss a turn. This particular woman, she was a nurse. Nurses work 14, 15, 16-hour shifts.
8: Exactly.
23: Sleep deprivation and getting out of your normal routine is a thing. I know that there are some people who have done it and gone to the grocery store or gone to the club and stuff like that, but I think every situation is different. And you have to allow grace to some people. I mean, it's a horrible situation, and you never know what she was going through.
24: All right, Beyonce, let's say all of that you just mentioned is true, and that's what happened. Oh, she was at work for 30 minutes, hour and a half. When do you think it would kick in and say, oh, my gosh, my baby's still in the car?
8: When it kicked in and she
21: realized, where's the baby? Or just play it back in your mind. I dropped all the kids off. Okay, da-da-da-da-da. Because I always play everything back. Right. And children get so quiet back there in that back seat because they fall asleep all the time. But what I do, I'm kind of hyper. What did you say, Special K?
10: Hyper aware. You're hyper.
21: I'm hyper.
10: Aware.
21: I look back in that back seat every 2 seconds. Even with my 7-year-old, when I had the grandkids, I have Denver in the back seat. I'm looking back there, looking in the rearview mirror. But the good thing is, the car that I have, the alarm goes off when you turn the car off, telling you to check the car seat. Like alarm goes off, and it's showing you on the screen a picture of the car seat, telling to make sure there ain't no kids. And I wish more cars would do that. But it's scary, and it's sad. It's terrifying. You're thinking about how the child suffered and died from heat exhaustion. And then you think the I can't imagine the butterflies that hit that mother's stomach when she realized that that baby was in the car.
0: Yeah, because she went to work that morning and it was a coworker who found the baby in the car. It was about 3:50 in the afternoon. It was almost 9 hours.
22: She had to be going through something mentally or something.
0: They said she was sleep deprived.
10: But yeah, if you leave your keys in the car, if you leave your phone in the car, you think about it at least a few minutes later.
23: But she's a nurse. You don't know what she was walking into. You don't know what trauma. I mean, I don't know what type of nurse.
10: Exactly. I feel terrible for the young lady. That's a nightmare.
23: I would never want that situation, and the anxiety always gets me. But at the same time, you don't know that person's situation. Right. Like, I hate it.
21: And every situation is different, and every single person is different, and everybody operate different. What are you about to say?
1: Right. I'm just saying, though, if you can focus enough at work, at some point, something has to kick in and say, my child is still in the car. So I just think that as a parent and being a parent and a grandparent, I'm going to think about my child. That overrides everything else that's in my life.
21: Oh, my God, man. That's a tough one right here. All right, y'all, get at us. 866-9-RICKY, 866-9-RICKEY. Let's go to the phones. Good morning.
2: Charlene calling from Mottville, North Carolina, and yes, I just don't understand how you can forget loading your child in the car, driving all the way to work, and then forgetting you loaded your child in the car. Yes, I think she should face charges.
3: No, she deserves criminal charges. That is neglect, and there is just no, it's just unbelievable. These parents cannot keep going doing stuff like this.
4: Hey, this is Benita from Augusta, Georgia. I know, been there, done that. I don't think she should face criminal charges because she's going to have to live with this for the rest of her life. It's an easy thing to do when you're a mom, believe me, but you have to just make sure you do checks and balances. Bless her.
5: Yeah, this is Jeremy from Pennsylvania. Listen, I got two kids on my own. There's no way in hell I'm going to forget that my kid is in the back of a car. That this lady needs to face charges. Do not forget that your children are in the back of your car. That's it.
25: Sam from Savannah, and it may have been an honest mistake, but some charges do need to be brought forward.
26: I'm calling from Atlanta. I'd just like to say that, you know, I'm 68 years old, African-American woman, and I may be just old school, but I don't buy any excuse of anyone for getting a baby in a car.
21: Well, we should have a conversation about forgetfulness if you are a forgetful person.
8: Exactly. How about the fact that
21: I'm a forgetful person, I go out of my way to make sure that I don't forget when I'm dealing with the kids. I don't even forget how I'm driving. I'm not nailing this lady to the cross because that's between her and the God that she served. I feel bad for her. I feel bad for that baby. I feel bad about that whole situation. But I know that I'm forgetful. I'm real forgetful. So I'm looking in that back seat, man, just trying my best not to be forgetful to the point that it could cost somebody, their life. If you know that you're forgetful or tired or stressed, oh, my God, it's complicated. It's real complicated.
8: Before they crucify, won't they let her go do some psychological testing to see if she's going through having mental problems or what have you?
21: She's going to need all of that. She's going to get all of that and need all of that because when your child dies at your hand, you mess up for the rest of your life.
10: Oh, yeah.
21: And you can't go back and fix that. I want to know what y'all think. Y'all call me 866-9-RICKY, 866-9-RICKEY. 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
8: Homeland Security Director says agents are going after Haitian immigrants. Columbus City Schools are eliminating bus routes for the upcoming year. I'm Rose Sierra Rivera on Magic 95.5.
9: 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In Columbus traffic, you will find slowdowns along 71 Southside northbound between 104 and Frank Road and I-70 and 315. On 315 North, you'll find delays between West Broad and 3rd on 33 West through Canal Winchester. It's a slow drive between Bowen and North High and Jinder. Eastbound on 33, we're seeing delays there between 161 and Post Road and the West Outer Belt. 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The weather, a chance of a storm in spots, partly cloudy, humid, a high of 88, 69 for a low. Serious crashes happen every day on Columbus streets. Redesign roads, lower speeds, zero traffic deaths. This is Vision Zero, columbus.gov/Vision Zero. Indira Rogers.
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0: Hey, Tim, I want to top it out, y'all. Listen, a 29-year-old mother in Georgia, and she's only 29. Remember this, y'all. She's 29, has been charged with second-degree murder and second-degree cruelty to children after her one-year-old son was found dead in the hot car. The child was left in a vehicle for about 9 hours while the mother was at work.
1: Now, the mother's defense attorney contends that the incident was a tragic accident resulting from severe sleep deprivation. Now, the defense is urging prosecutors to reduce the charge of involuntary manslaughter and is advocating for federal legislation requiring child detection sensors in vehicles.
0: Yeah. Also noted the mother was living in a prospective shelter after leaving an abusive relationship and was caring for three children while severely sleep deprived, trying to work hard, work extra hours, trying to get on her feet, man. This
2: Didn't
0: is a call.
2: Tough.
0: It's tough. It's a call for grace. We just got to give her some. I'm giving her grace. I feel so. Go ahead, Kay.
2: You know what I would hope to see, Ricky, since she has been arrested, she has been charged. I hope she, you know, has her day in court, but I also hope that on that jury they have grace and compassion. She don't need to serve a day in jail. I'm sorry. Even if you say it was her fault, you can't punish her more than she's being punished. And we don't know what circumstances led to her being in that shelter.
0: If that baby was left, you know, and she pulled up to the club to go in the club or the casino.
2: Exactly.
0: And she going into the casino to have a good time and do something luxury. I just feel so bad for her and that family. And I haven't even, have anybody seen any, Art, have anybody seen any videos? TJ, Beyonce, anybody seen any
3: No video that I know about, but I'm with the team. I mean, you got to have some compassion.
0: Oh, my God.
3: Yeah.
0: And I just imagine those butterflies and that's something when you get the news that, that's something. I want to know what y'all think. This morning we want to know, should the mom face criminal charges or if it was just an honest mistake? 8669 Ricky, good morning.
4: Hi, this is Yvonne from South Jersey, and the mom definitely does deserve some grace. I'm a mother of three, and I remember what it's like. My children are now adults, but I remember what it was like being exhausted and tired. It wasn't like she was going to a bar or a casino. This woman was going to work. She obviously forgot, and she's already suffering with the death of her child. She definitely deserves some grace.
5: Hi, my name is Sheila, and I'm from Broke Bridge, Louisiana. I think she should, because too many commercials have been on TV telling people to put something in the back seat, knowing that when they stop their vehicle and they have to get down, they're going to have to look for either their purse or their shoe. And that's my take on that.
6: I should think they should lock her ass up. Lock her up. How you going to have a child and forget you got a child? It's happening too much. Lock her up.
7: Well, my name is Lenny. I'm from Raleigh, North Carolina. This woman, I guarantee you, if she would have left her phone in that car, she would have realized 5 minutes later that her phone was in the car. She didn't have to. You leave a total kid in the car and you go to work. So you mean to tell me 8 hours later you didn't know, or an hour later you didn't know that your kid was in the car? I don't care if you sleep deprived or not.
8: Yeah, I don't think it's no explanation for that. It's no, but what is she going through this? What she have going on? I'd have been in a lot of different states of mind. I'm not forgetting my kid in the car. That's just some things is just a no. Like, you forget your keys, you forget your phone. You don't forget your kid. Like, that's a whole kid, a person, a body.
0: Okay, I just want to say this, because this was not, to give it some context, this was not in the first part of the conversation. The mother was living in a protective shelter, okay, after leaving an abusive relationship and was caring for three children while severely sleep deprived. See, they didn't put that in the first paragraph, because we basing it off of she just left the kid in the car. But when it's, but on this, on the script right here, what I'm reading, if that she's living in a protective shelter after leaving an abusive relationship and was caring for three children while severely sleep deprived, trying to get herself out of that situation, working extra hours.
3: That changes the narrative
0: it
3: about
0: does.
3: What happens to her. Yes,
0: it does.
3: Absolutely.
0: All right, y'all. If y'all couldn't get through this morning, y'all hit us up. Hit us up on our website. 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

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Summer is unlocked and we're getting ready. Saturday, the Commons, this year's 614 Funk Fest. Lakeside, we got Big Daddy Kane, Sherelle, Troop, Chub Rock, and DJ Mixmaster Ice. We got to talk you winning some tickets. Yeah, your last chance. We'll talk about it on the way. Good morning to you on this Friday Eve. Yeah, one more day, friend. We're going to get there. I'm Robin Simone. Plus, I got Faith Evans, got some Lil' Kim, something classic from Christopher Williams, and that new one from Chris Brown and Leon Thomas. Yeah, Fallin'. It's coming right after Mary J. on Magic.

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If your Social Security benefits were denied, call 1-800-ELK-OHIO. 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

0: Chris Brown, Leon Thomas right there, Fallin'. As summer's unlocked, yeah, great music prizes all being brought to you by our friends over at Soul to Go. It's a tax-free weekend this weekend. It actually kicks off tomorrow. I know I will be hitting up that outlet on Sunday. Best believe that. Saving some money, that's what it's all about. And Milano's Menswear is trying to hook you up tomorrow. Yeah, right there at East Broad Street, right in the Town and Country Center, as they're celebrating a tax-free weekend. Sean Anthony is going to be there tomorrow from 4 to 6. And he's also giving you a last chance at picking up tickets to this year's 614 Funk Fest. He's got premium tickets. That means you won't need a lawn chair. All right, so if you want some tickets to the show, I'll make sure you show up tomorrow. Milano's Menswear tomorrow from 4 until 6. On the way, some great music to get you through your workday. How about Shy? Yeah, we're going to kick it off. A little classic from Yarbrough and Peoples. Got some Robin Thicke, Pharrell, and T.I. And that new one from Century, Don't Mind, is next.
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4: 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The NFL watching portion of the year officially begins tonight with the Hall of Fame game. 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But aside from the usual camp scuffles, we haven't really seen a whole lot of action. And tonight, it kicks off in Canton between the Arizona Cardinals and the Carolina Panthers. Both teams have a player entering the hallowed halls this weekend. Cardinals great Larry Fitzgerald and Panthers legend Luke Kuechly join Drew Brees, Roger Craig, and Adam Vinatieri at the class of 2026. I'm excited for the game and the speeches. It was very special watching my brother get inducted in 2017. And speaking of my brother and the Canes, guess who is starting for the Cardinals? The 65th overall pick in the 2026 NFL draft out of Miami, Carson Beck. 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

0: Great group of brothers right there. So glad I got a chance to reconnect with them last week when I was in Atlanta. Century. Yeah, that's their new one. It's called Don't Mind. The summer's still unlocked with some great music prizes, all being brought to you by Soul to Go. Keep in mind, you know, it's Thursday. DJ Mixmaster Ice is there this evening, their downtown location, East Lynn. Yeah, and they've got half off drink specials tonight, and not to mention some great food. They've got other locations too, Essex Ave, as well as their new spot in Gahanna. 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Big shouts going out to Tim Hortons, you know, all this week. I've been making your mornings. Yeah, that iced coffee. Maybe a fresh-made breakfast sandwich. I got that $25 gift card that's coming up, so definitely hold tight for your shot at winning. And some great music, that's going to get you through. Tamia, you know, Can't Get Enough, that's still our thing, that's coming. Plus Brandy DeBarge is on the way. And one of your favorites from October London is next.
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Brandy and Ray J on IG. You know, despite his craziness, Big Sis still loves Lil Bro. I love it. Got you with some Usher on the way. The Fugees, October London. Yeah, playing all your favorites for you while you're working. Like this one from DeBarge on Magic.

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1: But I understand why. 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I know this is something I gotta do, but that don't mean I want to. 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

0: Magic 95.5 summer is officially unlocked, and we are going to get our party on Saturday. The Commons Boy finally here. Lakeside, Sherelle, Big Daddy Kane, Chubb Rock, Troop, and DJ Mixmaster Ice is this year's 614 Funk Fest. And all things, including where to get those tickets now, head over to mycolumbusmagic.com. It's going to be a great show, friend. Do not miss out. Got a few things we got to chat about. Comedian Tommy Davidson is bringing one of his most memorable characters to life. Let's just say spinoff. Also, get ready to a Netflix chill. One of our guilty pleasures has a release day. Boy, I cannot wait for this. Okay, what is going on with these dogs? First Chris Brown, now this R&B singer is being sued. Allegedly, his dog done attacked somebody. Yeah, what's trending is going down in the 1 o'clock hour. We got a few things to chat about. Clean your own house first. I got your midday motivation on the way. A little something for you to nest on. We'll talk about it right after Blackstreet. Got some Wale, 50, and Leon Thomas next.
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10: Yeah. You know what? 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
1: 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The One Voyage 2026, where the artist's gonna have y'all singing loud enough to wake up the ocean. 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

0: 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Summer is unlocked. Some great music prizes all being brought to you by Soul to Go. Tim Hortons is going to make tomorrow morning even better. An iced coffee, maybe a homemade breakfast sandwich. I got a $25 gift card coming. 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
1: These are words to nest on. 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Something honest, something grounding, something to carry with you today. Let's talk.
0: You know, it's easy to point out what everybody else needs to fix. It's also easy to have an opinion about somebody else's choices, mistakes, or their mess. But the real growth starts when you turn the mirror around. Before you correct somebody else, before you judge somebody else's journey, look at your own steps. Because the strongest people aren't the ones who always have something to say about somebody else. The strongest people are the ones who constantly work on themselves. You know, your energy is too valuable to spend managing someone else's life while neglecting your own. Clean your own house. Protect your own peace. Build your own character. And when your life becomes the example, your actions will speak louder than your opinions ever could. Just a little something for you to nest on. Hold tight. 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
3: Local for you, I'm Matt Barnes with an NBC4 update on Urban One. Columbus City Schools plans to start the school year with 70 fewer bus routes than last year. A spokesperson says the change is part of the previously announced budget cuts totaling $50 million. The transportation changes affect about 4,000 students who choose to go to school outside of their neighborhood. The original Goodie Shop in Upper Arlington is baking a special cookie to raise funds for a mini mart in Beaver Creek, and it's being sued by Texas-based convenience store Buc-ee's for its resemblance to its logo. Governor DeWine thinks the lawsuit should be dropped, adding that while people love the Buc-ee's brand, the lawsuits only create, quote, ill will in the community. The Ohio State football team begins their fall camp this morning. The team entering this season in the top spot of the USA Today coaches poll. The home and season opener is September 5th versus Ball State. And the NFL preseason begins tonight with the Hall of Fame game in Canton with the Arizona Cardinals versus the Carolina Panthers. Join us at 4, 5, and 6 tonight to follow these stories in your most accurate forecast. Local for you, I'm Matt Barnes, NBC4.
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0: 614-FUNKFEST. And we got a great lineup, friend, from the original Lakeside, Big Daddy Kane, Sherelle, True, Chubb Rock, and DJ Mixmaster Eyes this Saturday over at the Commons. Tickets are available a couple ways. 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I was watching the news this morning. Only spotty showers. We gonna be good. Yeah, the 28th annual Heritage Concert Series. Later on, it's gonna get started around 5:30. Mamie Moore Park. You can get your tickets. Yes, tickets will be on sale for this year's 614 Funk Fest. So yeah, bring your lawn chair, head over to the magic table, get your tickets for Funk Fest, and of course, enjoy the entertainment. Parker Lewis and friends will be performing, and your host, Miss Nia Noel. So make sure you swing by. It's free. Yeah, it's going to be a great look. 614-291-0955. Start your morning off on a great note. All compliments of Tim Hortons. Yeah, I've got a $25 gift card for you right now. Hit me up. Blackstreet, Beyonce, and that new Jill Scott is next.
1: Hey, good morning, y'all. This your boy, Rick Smiley. I bring the laugh and all the stuff your mama warns you about, but funnier.
2: What up? It's your girl, Brenda, and I bring the real talk. You know, the stuff everybody thinking about but too scared to say. And I'ma say it.

0: It really happened?
1: Hey, it's Special K. I bring the wild side and the man law violation. Mornings are boring without me.
2: Hey, what up, man? Rock T in the building. I bring the sports, the jokes, and the positivity. 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

0: your summers unlocked with some great music, great prizes, all being brought to you by Soul2Go. Speaking of a great prize, Tim Hortons is starting your mornings off on a great note. An iced coffee, a fresh-made breakfast sandwich. Make Tim Hortons a part of your summer routine. A big shout going out to Kimberly Lawson. She picked up that $25 gift card. Yeah, her Friday morning is going to be great. Make sure you're listening out. I got another chance for you to win tomorrow, so make sure you're listening out for that. Your boy Drake is making headlines for all the right reasons. Yeah, we'll talk about it. Got you with what's trending. That's going down around 120, 125 or so. As long as you're locked in, friend, you won't miss a thing. Got you with some Mary J. Tone Stiff, who is going to be on the One Voyage this year. I got Fly on the way, plus some Erykah Badu and Kehlani with Folded next.
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3: 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I'm sitting here with a newcomer, up and coming. Came out to Hollywood just for a little spell. Hey, Martin, how's it been out here, man?
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5: That was my dude right there. Did you miss me? One of my favorite episodes on Martin. Tommy Davidson is bringing that character back to life, Barnell Hill, with the Barnell Hill Show. 8 episodes. It's going to follow him as he tries to stay relevant in today's entertainment world. Appearances from many comedians like Damon Wayans, Mike Epps. You're going to have to get Paramount Plus in order to check it out. The Barnell Hill Show, set to premiere September 1st. Oh, and Martin is going to be one of the executive producers of the show. So, you know, it's going to be funny. I got my eyes on you. Well, your boy Drake is making headlines for doing something good. His annual Strong Women, Strong Drinks event that's held in Toronto, where he handed out more than $1 million in cash and luxury gifts to women that were being recognized for their achievements. It was invite only, where he gave out checks for like $50,000 to $100,000. Folks walked away with luxury cars, Birkin bags. Kind of made me want to be a Canadian for just one day. You go, Drake.
6: I get a random call on my cell phone. It's a number that's not saved in my cell phone, and I normally don't answer those, but for whatever reason, I just picked it up. Hello? Hey. Hi, who's this? Michael. Michael who? Michael Jackson. Ah, cool. Boop.
7: You hung up on Michael Jackson.
6: Come on, who? Michael Jackson don't call nobody's cell phone. I'm like, somebody clearly playing. Somebody messing with me. I hung up the phone.
5: Wow, that's crazy, right? Neo right there, who's facing a lawsuit. First Chris Brown and his dog. Now Neo. This woman allegedly claims that she was attacked by one of his dogs while delivering a package to his Georgia home. Now, according to court documents, she says the incident occurred last year, last July, as she was left with serious injuries, including pain, shock, and emotional distress. She says she's already racked up more than $9,000 in medical bills, and she's holding Neo responsible. She's seeking reimbursement along with additional damages. As of now, Neo hasn't publicly responded to the lawsuit, and the allegations have not been proven in court.
8: Do you know what they're doing? They're right there watching us, trying to figure out which one of us is the weak link.
5: Ooh, I cannot wait. You know, the trailer dropped yesterday for Beauty and Black Season 3. This is the reason why Netflix said, hey, we got to have a Season 4, because it's a global hit. The premiere is set for August 27th, of course, on Netflix. Remember, keep your head to the sky. I'm Robin Simone, and this is What's Trending.
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10: 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And listen, this is the part I love. We're not just witnessing love. We are celebrating it. There's going to be a beautiful vow renewal ceremony at sea, hosted by Erica Campbell and her husband, Warren.

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9: Hey, it's Robin Simone, and we're sitting down with Camden Duckett.
10: Hello, Robin. How are you?
9: I'm good. How are you?
10: I'm doing well. Can't complain.
9: Camden works for the African American Male Wellness Agency, and he's the coordinator of the Wellness Walk this year.
10: I am the coordinator of Black Men's Wellness Day in Columbus this year, and I cannot wait.
9: Wow. This Saturday, we are inviting all to come on out, as Black Men's Wellness Day is one of the biggest events of the summer.
10: Yes, ma'am. It's
9: what
10: huge.
9: Can people expect when they show up this year?
10: When you show up to Black Men's Wellness Day this year, you can expect a lot. You can expect the most fun you'll ever have at a doctor's appointment. You can expect a family reunion. You can expect a kids pavilion, a senior pavilion, a screening pavilion where you can get checked from the rooter to the tutor. You can pretty much expect anything that you want at Black Men's Wellness Day. It's there.
9: Now, for those that aren't hip, where is it going to take place this year?
10: Black Men's Wellness Day will take place at the corner of Long Street and Jefferson Avenue. We are at a new location this year, so it'll be in the King Lincoln Bronzeville District.
9: And it's going to get started at what time?
10: 7 a.m. to
9: right.
10: 12 p.m.
9: This Saturday. Now, the African American Male Wellness Agency, of course, has free health screenings. They've got their 5K walk and run. And Fabulous is going to be performing.
10: F-A-B-O
9: yes.
10: will be there.
9: Okay,
10: yes.
9: Can we shout out Uplift Her? Because they had Megan Good this
10: Absolutely.
9: Year. So why not bring her hubby to this event? Jonathan Majors is going to be there on Saturday.
10: Yep, Megan, she voluntold her husband to come on out. She actually got her first mammogram done at Uplift Her.
9: Oh.
10: So she was really just really touched by what we did at Uplift Her. And so she told her husband to get involved.
9: Fellas, get involved when it comes to your health. And ladies, we got to be there to support Black Men's Wellness Day this Saturday in the King Lincoln Bronzeville District at the corner of Long Street and Jefferson Ave from 7 a.m. until noon. Camden, we'll see you there.
10: Absolutely. I'll see you Saturday. Get checked out, not checked in.
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We're on the east side, but I live on the north end. 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

0: guy is going to be performing. Yeah, let him know that cruise is going to be off the chain. And not to mention the beach party in Bimini, all hosted by Ricky Smiley. And we're on a new cruise. Yeah, the Virgin Voyage, the Resilient Lady. 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And you can call 214-495-1963. Let them know you're from Columbus, yeah, or surrounding areas, by using the code word CBUS when you book. On the way, got you with some Neo. Yeah, he's going to kick it off. Got some Casey and JoJo. One of your favorites from Miss Anita Baker. And that Morning Dew. Yeah, Beyonce. She's next.
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2: 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We are celebrating it. 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All while being serenaded by Tony Terry. 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

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And we've got your last chance at winning some tickets. 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

0: You know, everybody's going crazy over the remix to this featuring Jay-Z. As it's dope, I love me a good remix. I still love this version. Morning Dew, Beyonce. You know, September 4th is going to be very significant. One, it's her birthday. And of course, B-Day, the re-release. But Jay-Z is going to be in London on that day. I don't need a press release to know that Beyonce is probably going to show up, right? Hey, you know, this evening, we want you to step on out. I can't believe these weeks are flying so by. Yeah, the 28th annual Heritage Concert Series, the last one of the season tonight. Yeah, it's going to start around 5:30. Parker Lewis and Friends is your entertainment. Miss Nia Noel, shouts out to her. She's going to be your host this evening. Swing by, bring your lawn chair, have a great time. It is free. Mamie Moore Park, right next to the King Arts Complex. Listen, you know, this year's 614 Funk Fest is happening on Saturday. 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We all want to save a little extra money, so get your tickets and enjoy the show. We'll see you tonight over at Mamie Moore Park. On the way, got some great music. Color Me Bad, got some new addition, got some Jasmine Sullivan, and that new one from Victoria Monet next.
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1: 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And DJ Mixmaster Ice. This isn't just another concert. 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

0: Be on the lookout. Her new album, October 2nd, it's set to drop. Yeah, Frequency of Love, Victoria Monet right there with Let Me. As summer is still unlocked. Yeah, plus we're getting ready this Saturday. The Commons, it is here. This year's 614 Funk Fest with the original Lakeside, Big Daddy Kane, Sherelle, Troop, Chub Rock, and DJ Mix Master Ice. For all things, including where to get those tickets, mycolumbusmagic.com. It's going to be a great look. Yeah, hope to see you on Saturday. Boy, tomorrow's Friday. I can't wait. Boy, it's been a long week, I tell you. No worries. We are going to kick off the workday together tomorrow, 10 a.m. Let's connect as I got another goodie for you. All compliments to Tim Hortons. We're going to make that morning extra great. So make sure you're listening out for your chance at winning. Until we connect again, friend, just know that with him, through him, all things are possible. Your boy DL, he's got you next.
1: Magic. Local for you, I'm Jared Smalley with an NBC4 News update on Urban One. Ohio's cyclospora outbreak continues to grow with more than 4,000 cases confirmed statewide. Investigators say the work they're doing now is critical to identifying common exposures and deciding whether more foods need to be recalled. The original cases stemmed from iceberg lettuce. Columbus City Schools plans to start the school year with 70 fewer bus routes than last year. A spokesperson says the change is part of the previously announced budget cuts totaling $50 million. The transportation changes affect about 4,000 students who choose to go to school outside of their neighborhood. CCS says the move will save the district nearly $8 million. And the Ohio State Buckeyes opened their preseason training camp early this morning on campus. Practice tomorrow morning is open to fans beginning at 8 a.m. at the Woody Hayes Center. Jeremiah Smith, by the way, today named a first team All-American by the Sporting News preseason poll. Join us tonight at 4, 5, and 6 for those stories and your most accurate forecasts. Local for you, I'm Jared Smalley.
2: 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We are celebrating it. 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
1: Well, believe it or not, I know we've talked quite a bit about these hearings, but now I see that the Senate has voted to hold Dr. Fauci in contempt for pleading the fifth 111 times.
0: Okay, let's see how that can
1: like,
0: go.
1: What in the world? Yeah.
0: They can't compel him to testify.
2: Okay.
1: Correct.
0: He did
1: and,
0: what
1: and
0: they,
1: again,
0: he,
1: I think trying to pin it on him as if it was all his fault, and it clearly was not.
0: Well, see if you can compel him to testify. He has no obligation to testify if it gets, so. Not that they care about the Constitution. The Constitution is just toilet paper to them. But we'll see.
1: Yeah, we will. I mean, I see Rand Paul basically.
0: He's already been
1: he's
0: parked.
1: Make sure he faces repercussions. I don't know what that means. But.
2: Nothing. That's what it means.
1: Absolutely nothing.
2: Trump
1: You're
2: did
1: right.
2: it 500 times. What are they gonna do to him?
0: Yeah. Well, right. Wait. We got it. Let's see when it's a new bullet in the chamber, baby. Let me take that back.
2: Yo, please.
0: I mean, a new Senate.
1: Where they come knocking at the door. Anyway, also trending. Christine Wansley, the mother of Nolan Wells, still receiving not only death threats but just horrible things that are happening to her. The latest thing, the Mississippi Board of Nursing opened a investigation of misconduct on her. Basically, because, obviously, you know, your frat brother saying they're trying to scare her into staying quiet.
0: Well, they've already dropped it.
1: I was going to get to that part. They dropped it. But my point overall is the fact that they even had the nerve to bring it against her over one complaint, one anonymous complaint. And so they decided.
0: It's coming from inside the house. The complaint is coming from inside the house.
1: So anyway, just sending well wishes to her. I know it's got to be tough every day facing something new, whether it's on social media or something of this nature to affect her professional career. And finally, trending, I have to send condolences out. And just, I'm very sad about this when we lost Flo Anthony. Now, if you know anything and been in the business for any amount of time, you know she was a renowned gossip columnist, syndicated radio host, TV contributor, an author, a publicist, and all the things. She was the first African-American reporter to report a gossip column for the New York Post. And, she wrote for the National Examiner, just widely known in the industry. And we lost her today. Now, I know back in January, she had just gotten married to Michael Spinks. I didn't know that. But, they dated for a number of years, but we lost her. She was from Harlem, and so condolences to her, and she will be missed, and that's what's trending.
0: Condolences. Thank you for that, Jasmine. Come here, we got a little note from the GED section. That's up in 15 minutes. It's the D.L. Hughley Show.
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0: If you're looking for the summer concert, stop looking. 614 Funk Fest is almost here, and Columbus is about to come alive this Saturday at Columbus Commons. It's one unforgettable night featuring the original Lakeside. Big Daddy Kane and his full band.
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0: 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This isn't just another concert. 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All on one stage, one night. 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
2: This is Jaheim finding my way back. 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

0: she's smart. It's the Jazzy Report on the D.L. Hughley Show.
1: The Trump administration credits its fraud control efforts for the disappearance of millions of people from Obamacare rolls rather than a sharp rise in premiums. Enrollment in Affordable Care Act plans fell by nearly 3 million this year following steep premium increases by insurers and the Republican-led Congress's unwillingness to extend more generous subsidies.
2: Yeah, I bet you a Muslim would do it. I'm just saying.
1: Right. I mean, you might be right. Hormone replacement could lower the risk of breast cancer for some women, but raise it for others. Researchers found that women who had their uteruses removed and were taking HRT were about 25% less likely to develop cancer than those being given a placebo. Scientists believe this is because cancer cells often contain hormone receptors.
2: Oof, that's horrible.
1: Yeah. It's a
2: thank you for that, Jazzy. So
1: you're welcome.
2: Skip sent me this this morning, and it was a woman is getting. I'll let you hear.
3: Did you need anything? You want some color in your hair? What color do you want? Blonde. Miss Alice, do you think we can add some color to her hair?
4: Color.
3: Blonde.
4: No. We already start as one beat.
3: Can't put blonde on top of this. It's not too late. You're not done yet. You're not done yet.
4: I know that I'm not done yet. How old is she?
3: She's 8.
4: No, I cannot do blonde. No, she's young. She's too young.
3: But that's my child, and we request blonde.
4: Why did you bring her to the shop for me to do her hair then? She's your child, but you bring her to my shop, right?
3: Yes, I did. Okay. But she want blonde in her hair.
4: No, I'm not doing blonde. You say she's 8. She's not getting no blonde. No blonde.
3: So this is my child.
4: It doesn't matter.
3: I asked you, could you do color on top of her hair? You should be able to do that.
4: No, we don't do. I don't do blonde hair. I don't for especially for kids. How old are you? Maybe your mama's like, how old are you? You are 8. You see? Again, she's 8. No, it's a no.
3: But what's the problem with her having blonde in her hair?
4: Jesus
3: if
4: Christ.
3: I want her to have blonde in her
4: what
3: hair,
4: type of
3: this
4: problem
3: is my
4: is
3: child.
4: This? What type of problem is this, eh?
2: First off, I don't know if it's wise to go to the shop of an African woman and ask her for much of anything other than the service you originally asked for.
5: Wow.
2: I don't think that would be a wise thing. I think that if I'm reading this correctly, a lot of people, there are a lot of tension between, like, you know, these braiding shops and that are run by people from other parts of the world and then black women, right? There's been some tense moments. Would you say, Sanders?
1: Absolutely. Very tense moments.
2: And so I could tell by the way, if you listen to the video, if you see the video, you can tell by the way the African woman was chewing that gum, it was nothing was going to happen.
1: Yeah.
2: She was not going to do anything. But the greater point is, do you think that she had a point? She wasn't going to put blonde hair in the young girl's hair, or is the customer always right? That is the question that we are posing to you. 877-242-2426.
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5: Did you need anything? You want some color in your hair? What color do you want? Blonde. Miss Alice, do you think we can add some color to her hair?
6: Color.
5: Blonde.
6: No.
3: Now, I will say this. Obviously, as a proprietor, you have a right to serve or not serve people. But there is stereotypically, and I know this is not, you know, every individual, this is only one, but it seems to be indicative of the reason, of the attitude and the interaction seems to be a reason a lot of black women were talking about boycotting these establishments, right? Remember there was a thing, they were going to boycott braiders. And there's a way to be, there is a dismissiveness and a snootiness in her interaction that is off-putting to me. Now, what the other part of it is, you know, she does have a right to say, I'm not putting those, but the way that she judged her, and then she go, how old are you? And that, a different situation that might have ended up in a very different altercation. Because you're telling people how to do it. But I can understand the side. Now, do you think that she was wrong proprietor was wrong for refusing to do what someone asked because of her age? Or is the customer always right? We're going to go to our social media platform. Junius, what are they saying?
7: Well, it's ironic that the Dave here in Dallas said the customer is always right.
3: Give me what I want. And some people could say that you should have told that earlier. Whatever I'm paying for, if I'm willing to pay extra for it, give me what I want. I don't need your judgments.
7: Yeah.
3: I don't need you telling me what I need. I didn't ask for that. I'm raising the hood right here. No, I'm just kidding.
7: My baby blonde.
3: I do think she's way too young to have blonde streaks in her hair. I do.
8: Well, first of all, I don't think it's any of our business. I think if the mother is okay with it, then that's her child.
3: Yeah, if you like
8: then
3: I
8: I'm
3: love
8: fine
3: it.
8: With it.
3: There you go.
8: Right.
3: You
8: that's what I'm saying. And I didn't pay for your opinion, your advice, or none of that. You are.
3: I wasn't talking to you. I ain't saying nothing.
8: I came in here to get my hair braided, get them fingers to working. Period.
7: There you go.
3: Yeah.
8: And my thing is, you're going to sit there with long eyelashes telling me what I shouldn't put in my daughter's head.
3: Okay, Wow. You ain't got a daughter. You ain't got one.
8: But now, if I had one.
3: Okay.
8: You better braid my baby's hair and be quiet.
3: Listen, Queen of Zamunda, you better do what I ask you to. Listen. But part of me gets that, hey, man, that little girl shouldn't be having no blonde hair. But you give somebody what they pay for. Ain't none of your business. Right. So what do you think? Was the proprietor right? Or is the customer always right? That's the question we're going to ask you. 877-242-2426. 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
25: Can't put one on top of this. It's not too late. You're not done yet. You're not done yet.
6: I know that I'm not done yet. How old is she?
25: She's 8.
6: No, I cannot do blonde. No, she's young. She's too young.
25: But that's my child, and we request blonde. She.
6: Why did you bring her to the shop for me to do her hair then? If she's your child, but you bring her to my shop, right?
25: Yes, I did. Okay. But she want blonde in her hair.
3: Now, I think, and it's, you don't want to say that is. I don't want to, I don't want to play into a stereotype, but remember a long time, not even a long time, earlier this year when black women were talking about getting together and banning and boycotting those shops because they felt that there was an inherent level of disrespect that was meted out toward them, right?
7: Yep.
3: I think this woman, the owner of this shop, personifies everything that a lot of people were saying about their interactions with this particular industry, genre. And I think one of the things, you put three things in the situation, black women, hair, and money. And you're going to have everything got to be dotted and eyes and then you want tips and it's all kind of stuff. And then I got to be here and, you know, it's just... There needs to be at least a level of respect and you know, like courteousness.
7: Yeah.
3: That you, like, it shouldn't be like I'm doing some, like, and even though I don't think, I think she absolutely has the right to decide what she allows in her shop and what age and all that. Her affect, the way she spoke, the interactions, the things she said. I just get the impression she wouldn't have done that to a white woman.
8: Well, I mean, for
3: but
8: me,
3: that big bra might have done it to anybody. Right? I'm just saying, she might have done it to anybody.
26: She would, yeah, that one there. Nah.
3: But I don't. It was a little stank attitude. It was very stanky, and it's the kind of thing that is exhibited a lot when I've seen people from here and people from there. It is a kind of almost a disdain they seem to have for us.
7: Yeah.
3: Have you see what I'm saying, Sanders?
8: I do. I have two gripes about it. Number one, you know, you are in business and the business is braids, right? And it's to make money. So, you know, if I come in and you see me come in with my daughter, I booked the appointment beforehand and I'm pretty sure she told her it was a kid because typically you do that when you book appointments. You know, if you had some kind of restrictions, you should have said that up front. The other thing is I'm not paying you for your opinion. If you are doing your daughter's hair and you think that she's too young to have blonde braids or a few, because her hair is already done, basically. She just wants blonde pieces. If you're doing your own daughter's hair, you can have whatever opinion you want to and you don't have to do her hair. But what you're not going to do is tell me what I can and what I can't do with my daughter's hair after you sat and you've already basically completed the braid. And I'm giving my permission. So it's not like my daughter came in on her own and you said, you know what? I need your mom's permission. I'm standing here and I'm telling you, this is what my daughter wants and I'm okay with it.
3: You're making me look crazy in front of my child. You're making me look weak in front of my child.
8: Period.
3: And you're very dismissive of that.
26: Chewing that gum on a boy.
3: Yes. It's a stank attitude. And it's the only kind of attitude that people seem to exhibit. When you have that attitude, you clearly do not respect or you have a disdain for the people you're dealing with. You cannot exhibit that attitude unless that were the case. Chewing gum and telling somebody what they're going to do and not do. Even though I believe in, she had a right to do it. All right, we're going to get to your calls in a bit. We got Jay-Z. More of your calls are coming up. It's the D.O. Hughley Show.
26: Ready, me? Let's go get him.

0: That was Kayla Brianna Energy. Take a listen to this.
1: No, I'm not doing blunt. You say she's 8, she's not getting no blunt. No blunt.
2: So this is my child.
1: It doesn't matter.
2: I asked you, could you do color on top of her hair? You should be able to do that.
1: No, we don't do, I don't do blunt hair. I don't, for especially for kids. How old are you? Maybe your mama's like, how old are you? You are 8. You see, again, she's 8. No, it's a no.
2: But what's the problem with her having blunt in her hair?
1: Jesus
2: if
1: Christ.
2: I want her to have blunt in her
1: what
2: hair,
1: type of
2: this
1: problem
2: is my child.
1: Is this? What type of problem is this, eh?
0: Now, who do you think was right, the proprietor or the customer? Who do you think was right? Skip, what do you think?
3: I mean, the customer should always get what they want. Now, if I was going to lean...
0: Exactly what they pay for.
3: But I was going to lean a lot of times. Now, I'm the bald guy talking about hair. But usually when I've seen women, they usually, hey, this is what I want done coming in. When they're making an appointment, and a lot of them, if you go in and say, I want a perm, but then I want it natural, then, you know, I think she should have discussed, hey, I'm bringing my little girl in, and this is what she's going to want, and I want to do that. And she could have told you before she got her hands deep in her hair that she would or would not do that.
0: That's true.
4: Well, but I think... In this particular case, though, you could tell the girl got what she wanted because her hair was just about done. But if you look off in the background, you can see another young lady getting her hair done, and it's all blonde. Now, the little girl could have, and as women, we do this all the time. We have a change of heart while we're getting our hair done. And as a woman who gets her hair done often, you can have a conversation, and I don't like this. This is too tight. Can you add this? I didn't want it that way. You have the right to make all of those changes as long as you're still in the process of getting your hair done. And it looks to me like the little girl said, you know what? I wouldn't mind having some of that blonde hair. And probably told her mom. And she wasn't finished. Either way, whether the mom or the little girl, the lady was not finished braiding her hair. All she was asking for was a few pieces to be added in. And you are well within your rights to ask that. And anybody who goes to a hair shop and gets their hair done, you know that to be the case.
3: Yeah, I don't think
4: clearly the woman had an issue with the fact that she didn't want to do it because she thought the little girl was too young. Even when you have restaurants and they say no shoes, no shirt, no service, they're letting you know in advance what we will and what we won't do.
3: Health department.
4: This girl, by the number of braids she has, I know that little girl been in that chair for about 3 or 4 hours. I know that for sure because I get my hair braided a lot. So you wait till now until you're almost finished. Say, oh, I'm not going to put add blonde to it.
3: Well, she waited until
0: get blonde braids.
4: Take that gum and get out. But you could do that. She wasn't finished.
3: Yeah.
5: At least she was.
3: But I actually agree. You should be able to get what you
0: want. I'm not going to have this conversation continue with a bald dude and a chick got blonde hair. It's not going to happen.
4: And I got blonde braids right now, so shut up.
0: I know. That's what I said. All right, we get to your calls. We got Faith Evans, Usher Moore. Your calls are coming up in 10 minutes. It's the deal. You can go.
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5: Real-time traffic sponsored by Vision Zero Columbus. I-71 a bit slow both directions near 670. Watch for delays coming down 270 south off Morrison Easton due to a crash blocking a right lane. Serious crashes happen every day on Columbus streets. Redesigned roads, slower speeds, zero traffic deaths. This is Vision Zero. Columbus.gov/Vision Zero. I'm Johnny Hill.
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12: What's up, Columbus and surrounding areas? 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Again, I'm Nia Noel, broadcasting live from the Heritage Concert Series at Mamie Moore Park. 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

0: What's good, y'all? This is that boy Trey, back again with another episode of My Life After the Yard, an inside look at HBCU graduates' life. Like so many other college graduates I know, getting employed is priority number one right now. We're all running around like chickens with our heads cut off trying to find a job. And I've been feeling that pressure, especially from my parents. Every chance my father gets to talk to me about a job, he does it. He's like, hey nigga, you looking for a job? You getting a job? Oh, mess around, go get hired. Let's go do it. Like, yeah, he's been shoving that down my throat. Pause. And I feel it. I feel the urgency, Pop. I do. And, you know, that's why we got out here this week and we started working. Because my pops was in town in Atlanta this week, not only to just help me move out my apartment, but also to drag me along to his Urban Winning Convention that happens every year, where all the labels come into town and they present the new artists they're trying to push forward, all that good stuff. So, with that in mind, me, I've been out here just networking like a mug with them, you know? Getting myself introduced to the right people, broadening my network. It's cool as hell, man. I got some real cool and important people in my phone that are messing with your boy right now. And now, you know, I'm trying to find if they got a position for me, all that good stuff, so I can make some money. But outside of all the networking, it's just been a cool-ass experience, man. I got to meet Ludacris today. Yesterday, we were at another meeting, and dude running it got Kanye on the phone. Yay! Yeezy! It was cool as hell to hear one of the GOATs on the phone. It really just opened my eyes to all the cool stuff that people do in this industry, doing this business. And my pops say it all the time, he was trying to keep me out of the music business, but it's hard not to gravitate towards it when you see your father do amazing things with it. My dad worked his ass off in this industry and it paid off. Like, I never had to struggle for anything. And he was able to pay for my college off of this stuff he did working in music. So, with that in mind, I'm like, yo, why wouldn't I try to do the same and more, you know? Anyways, that's all I got for y'all today. Till next time, this has been that boy Trey, and this has been My Life After the Yard, an inside look at an HBCU graduate's life.
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1: 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Coming up this hour, we got the militant man, Jamal Kingsley. He's going to return to expose racism hidden in our everyday lives. The Hughley Hustle Home Mix and Cal Hughley, a.k.a. Especially LK, is a hot record producer. And we will hear his latest project on Short Bucks Records. It's the D.L. Hughley Show right now. Here's Michael Jackson.

0: Please welcome the Militant Man Jamal Kingsley here to expose racism hidden in our everyday lives.
1: Hello, my brothers and sisters. This is Jamal Kingsley, the Militant Man, here to expose racism hidden in our everyday lives. Why is it my black lacquer furniture has gone out of style, but my all-white Air Force Ones never go out of style? Is it because when you're black, your time is limited? Think about it, my brother. And why is it the most popular fruit in the world is banana, but as soon as they turn brown, you want to throw them away and buy some new ones? I guess the browner you are, the closer you get to being replaced. Think about it, my brother. And why is it to get credit, you have to use your white voice?
2: Greetings, Mr. Hirsch. I would like to apply for an extension on my jumbo loan. Oh, I'm already approved? At zero interest? And I don't have to make my first payment until 2028? Splendid! Have a good day.
1: While me, on the other hand, have to make weekly payments at 32% interest on this raggedy-ass black lacquer furniture. Think about it, my brother. This has been Jamal Kingsley, the Militant Man. And until next time, stay woke. And think about it, my brother.
0: Gonna have another Special K Short Bus Records banger. That's up in 20 minutes. It's the D.L. Hughley Show.
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5: 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Downtown traffic fairly crowded, especially 71 by the fairgrounds. Watch for a crash off to the right, 315 northbound near Dublin Road. And delays start at I-70. 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
14: 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Come on out here at Mamie Moore Park. 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I'm Nia Noel broadcasting live on Magic 95.5.
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3: This is the Daily Play with Joy Taylor. The NFL watching portion of the year officially begins tonight with the Hall of Fame game. Sure, we've all been checking social media and reading up on the latest training camp reports from our team and our favorite players around the league. But aside from the usual camp scuffles, we haven't really seen a whole lot of action. And tonight, it kicks off in Canton between the Arizona Cardinals and the Carolina Panthers. Both teams have a player entering the hallowed halls this weekend. Cardinals great Larry Fitzgerald and Panthers legend Luke Kuechly join Drew Brees, Roger Craig, and Adam Vinatieri as the class of 2026. I'm excited for the game and the speeches. It was very special watching my brother get inducted in 2017. And speaking of my brother and the Canes, guess who is starting for the Cardinals? The 65th overall pick in the 2026 NFL draft out of Miami, Carson Beck. 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
9: 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Couple of problems downtown, a crash 315 northbound near Dublin Road, another one on the right berm of 70 eastbound near the downtown Front Street exit. If you just heard the words, you have cancer, you should know this. The James at Ohio State heard them too, with over 1,500 researchers relentlessly pursuing new discoveries and sparking new hope. There's no better team in the nation. I'm Johnny Hill.
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13: 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We got you. We're Magic 9.

0: That was Kalani Folded. Coming up next, you got a song for When Your Mom and Daddy Were Still Together. We have the Militant Man, Jamal Kings, and he's going to return with One Voice Jeopardy. That's up in less than 15 minutes. Now it's time for What You Need to Know with the one and only Sybil Wilkes.
1: It's Sybil Wilkes with What We Need to Know. President Trump delivered a major economic address in Las Vegas, touting his no tax on tips policy ahead of the midterms. And this followed a California stop where an armed man was arrested near the Trump Golf Club. On Capitol Hill, the Senate Homeland Security Committee will vote on whether to hold Dr. Anthony Fauci in contempt of Congress after he invoked the Fifth Amendment over 100 times during last week's pandemic hearings. Out West, firefighters in Spokane, Washington established up to 13% containment on three raging wildfires as an arson suspect faces court arraignment. And finally, in great news department, Spider-Man Brand New Day is officially the highest grossing movie of the year, soaring past $1.1 billion, that's with a B, globally, in just 7 days to break historic box office records. I'm Sybil Wilkes. Be informed, be empowered.
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0: It is the DL Hughley Show, your 2026 edition. In case you're gonna be in New York City, NYC this weekend, I will be there Friday, Saturday, and Sunday. Of course, we will be at the City Winery, so make sure you come check me out for tickets. That's two shows Friday, two shows Saturday, and one show Sunday. I think a lot of people misinterpreted what I was saying about Mandami and when it relates to Christianity. And I just want to say out loud yeah. that I meant every word of it. And if you're a Christian, forgive me. And that's it. I think he's doing a great job. And I think that a lot of times people in politics use their Christianity as their calling card. They use it to garner votes. They use it to push legislation through. They use it to solicit for money. You can't go make a commercial without telling me your Christian values, right?
17: Yeah.
0: So it's something, it ain't nothing I'm making up. It is bantered around in our politics, at least in the run up to our politics. It's bantered about running for the office, just never in the office. And the only thing Christians seem to do is to restrict people from having things. The only kind of legislation I would call Christian is abortion and guns. I haven't seen, from a legislative perspective, people want to give free lunches to somebody or to make sure everybody has health care. You know, it is to tell people what to do. And there's no discernible difference between Muslim extremists and Christian extremists, in my estimation. They all want the same thing. They all want to control a woman's body and to kill anybody or destroy or demean anybody that doesn't believe what they believe.
18: So true.
0: I'm not talking about the Christians at large. I'm talking about the ones in power. Right? The entirety of our foreign policy is based on nut job Christian evangelicals believe that the Jewish people have to be in charge of that part of the world or Jesus won't come back. And we pay tax dollars for that and go to war for that and fight for that because of somebody else's belief system.
17: But in America, it shouldn't matter who you worship. If you're an American, you can run for office, and if you win, you just won.
0: And,
17: you're not automatically a terrorist.
0: Let me tell you something. Texas is more likely to institute Sharia law than Mandami is.
17: Yes.
0: Who's the one trying to put the Ten Commandments everywhere?
17: Trying.
0: It's
17: They've
0: easy.
17: Done it.
18: Trying.
0: That's what I'm saying. Louisiana. So who's forcing that religion on somebody?
17: Texas.
0: I'm not to stop it. It's easier to get arrested for having a small amount of marijuana than touching a small child in Texas. So stop it. Stop telling. So people are, well, you're saying Christian. I ain't saying all anything, buddy, but I will say this. The Christians you put in office, the Christians that hold the levers of power, seem to be exactly what I described.
17: Yeah.
0: I ain't talking about the one you go to at your church. I'm talking about the ones you put in office. You got a pedophile, somebody who's legitimately, and it guaranteed the only reason we don't have a different result, what's going on, because he runs the entirety of the Justice Department. At least it should be a disqualifier to be that closely associated with somebody. He's an adjudicated sexual assaulter. That's real. He's a fraud. That's real. And you still decided that you would do that. And you're talking to me about his religion? You get mad that I said he was putting Christians to shame? Christians are putting Christians to shame. At least the Christians you vote for. All right, coming up this hour, we got a song for when your mom and daddy were still together. We got the militant man, Jamal Kingsley. He's going to return to with One Voice Jeopardy. And, of course, a little note from the GED section. And we'll cover today's top stories with what's trending on the D.L. Hughley Show. Right now, here's Olivia Dean. It's the D.L. Hughley Show.

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28: Boy, I'm sure glad that's over with. Me too. Yeah, but you know, I learned something today.
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20: That is going to do it for us, ladies and gentlemen. 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Hughley Show, your 2026 edition. In case you are going to be in New York City, I will be here this Friday, Saturday, and Sunday at the City Winery. Two shows tomorrow, two shows Sunday, Saturday, and one show Sunday. So come check me out if you take a notion. Jasmine Sanders, what'd you learn today?
31: Shout out to Cardi B and Megan Thee Stallion. Made history with WAP, of course, but now they've officially been certified diamond, surpassing 10 million units sold. Congrats. It's pretty awesome.
32: All right.
20: Yeah.
31: Mm-hmm.
20: Yeah.
31: And I hear Rihanna's finally working on some new material, so that should be pretty cool.
32: Hard to get a billionaire. Okay.
31: After all these
32: years. She work
31: years.
32: On her own time when you're a billionaire. You do.
31: Yeah, I know, that's right.
20: And it's going to be dope, too.
31: Yes, indeed. And
20: then.
31: Her partner, of course, A$AP Rocky, let that slip during an interview, so.
20: Yeah.
31: I'm sure he got some words when he got home.
20: He got a dope collaboration like, with Ray-Ban. Hey. Have you seen it?
31: Yeah.
20: A$AP Rocky has a dope collaboration with Ray-Ban. Skip, my man Cheetah, what'd you learn today?
32: Man, something happened we thought just couldn't happen anymore. Trump's ratings were so low, we believe the new poll came out, they dropped even further. I mean, his approval rating has dropped even further. You didn't think that could happen, but it's happening.
20: I did.
31: Well,
0: what's to approve? I mean, good grief.
31: I mean,
20: they're dead enders right now. I'm telling you, know how bad it is when people. Barack Obama wasn't a Muslim. They just accused him of being one. Now they got the real ones. He was like the Muslim training wheels. He just had the name.
0: Yeah. Try this on for size.
20: Let me tell you something. And the way they're talking, and here is the thing. The stuff that he is saying in Michigan, they have a large Muslim population and they have a large black people. They have a lot of black people. If you win Detroit and black people and Muslims in the way that we are oftentimes described, I'm not talking about our person, but in the way that the media and the political diatribe would describe us, there is a commonality there. Like the way that they describe Palestinians is not too discernibly different from what I've heard them say about us in terms of what we all are and the biases and the way that people perceive us and the thing. So I think people are just so tired. They're sick and tired of being sick and tired. They'll try something new.
0: Yeah.
20: And the same thing happened with Donald Trump, except it was hate that drove that. How are you tired of somebody trying to give you medical care? All right, coming up with the next D.L. Hughley Show. You're not going to happy hour, no worries. We're going to bring the party straight to you with the Hughley House Party. Plus, we're going to give you another hot new song with my day bundle of the week and another episode where people get to tell me exactly what they think of me.
32: F.U. D.L. Hughley.
20: I'm getting F tomorrow, and there's not a damn thing you could do about it. It's the D.L. Hughley Show.

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3: 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There are a lot more veterans in need, and Homes for Our Troops is going to be there to help them, too.
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5: What's up, Columbus and surrounding areas? Nia Noel with my stiletto out the door. Listen, I don't know what you're thinking about doing tonight, but you need to be joining me and Mamie Moore Park for the Heritage Concert Series. It kicks off at 5:30 today. Here's the sad part. This is the last one of the summer, okay? It's crazy how fast summer goes, but I want you to come out and I want you to hang out with us. We're going to have a really good time. Live music, people, fun. Bring your lawn chairs, but also stop by the magic table. You got a chance to get the hookup on those 614 Funk Fest tickets, okay? 614 Funk Fest is happening this Saturday at the Commons, and we got your hookup for the tickets. If you don't know, live on stage, Original Lakeside, Big Daddy Kane, Sherelle, Troop, Chubb Rock, DJ Mixmaster Ice, a time will be had tonight at the Heritage Concert Series and Saturday at the 614 Funk Fest. So come on through to Mamie Moore Park tonight, starting at 5:30 for the Heritage Concert Series. I want to see you there. I'm Nia Noel, broadcasting live on Magic 95.5.
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7: Do you know how hard it is for a law firm to collect over $1 billion for their clients? Do you know how hard it is? I ain't talking about $100,000, $1 million, $100 million, $500 million. I'm talking about $1 billion. Do you know how hard that is? Do you know how much money that really is? We're talking about $1 billion.

0: Yo, Columbus, it's your boy Dwayne Carter here at Twins Buick GMC. Have you noticed? This summer heat has everyone acting a little funny. Your AC blowing nothing but hopes and prayers, and that little noise you heard all year? Yeah, now it's got an album dropping. So if your vehicle is telling you it's ready for retirement, let's find you something you actually enjoy driving this summer. Because this summer, the only thing that should be overheating is your grill.
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0: It's Lovin' R&B with KG Smooth. Question. When was the last time you did something just for you? 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
1: What up? It's your girl, Brenda, and I bring the real talk. You know, the stuff everybody thinking about but too scared to say. And I'm going to say it, yes, and I say it live.
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